415 West Salford 3. We got an inner health from county of a positive ID. If you could run them, check for open cases, otherwise, part of the bail's account.

0: 23. Mark 15, your driver is showing one prior OWL from 2024 and no open cases.
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0: MN numbers. Got you now. How's it going? Right between Roy Shrury Memorial and Taylor County.
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1: This is Cyrus Ryan Lander to potentially Green Bay St. Vincent's. Fishing week 207 pounds, 207 pounds. Do not been turned down for weather. CMP Canada now 1944.
0: Get above it. The one gap that we had left, guys were coming across at 38, 39, but we could only get up to 34 at that point. And it was just solid red on our radar, which you don't see that much, hardly at all.

And that's something to know. I don't, you know, it's got a 30-year cover on it, but if it's been inside and stiff, it's good to go. And he put new spars in it back then and a new fuselage. So, you know, it's, in all honesty, Scott, I think it's the going rate for that airplane. And that's why it's, he's not trying to, let me put, it's priced to sell.

sheriff at the BP in Coloma. It sounds like it's potential threats call for towards a minor and hostile family member.

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1: Go ahead.
0: 413, just for 43. He is an F-rank offender, and he does have multiple prior weapons offenses.

0: Good.
1: 413, positive CH, you are correct. This is going to be OWI number 4. And for 43, your driver is showing an open case. He is out on a cash bond.
0: That works.

0: Center. We got three souls on board, and risk is 2. HOE is 2,300. And we have 105 gallons, and with it off at O2.
1: Well, 2-7, so Ryan had 3 souls, which is 2,2300 on the MSA, 105 gallons fuel, touchdown landing.

5-4 for standby medic 5. You're being requested to Lakeshore Assisted Living in Lake Tomahawk, 6416 Flicker Road, for an elderly dementia patient feeling very agitated, repeating Oneida. Medic 5, Med 4 for standby. Med 5, you're being requested to Lakeshore Assisted Living, 6416 Flicker Road in Lake Tomahawk, for an elderly female dementia patient feeling very agitated, severe Z612 at 2024.

0: fuel. Four says risk is 2, HOE is 2,300.
1: Copy, lifting at 2634 minutes to Green Bay St. Vincent's, 90 gallons in the main, four souls, risk 2, 2300 on the MS.

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1: 347 Skyview Corden, Wetoma, third party report of an active domestic. 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
1: 10-4.

7, last name Sam Adam Young, Robert Edward, Harrison Trevor, Tom Robert Edward, Victor Ocean Robert, in which D is David, no ID number, will be 823.

0: 29s will be starting with Lass Olson, Ocean Lincoln Edward Sam, Ocean Nora, Furson DeAndre, David Edward Adam Nora, David Robert Edward, Miller Schultz, Susan Charles, and Jays and John. Bell Black, David Rick, 1-11-01-0111-1. Additional 29, last name will be a record. Robert Edward Ida, Charles Henry, Edward Robert Tom, First of Tomorrow, Tom Adam, Mary Adam, Robert Adam. Initial Elton Lincoln, female white, date of birth 317-1967-0317-1967. Rick.
1: Tomahawk Fire, you're not on clock. 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

0: George.
1: Yeah, I'll be 5 down, say it's that. Hey, we're planning for St. Mary's Duluth, 2114.

Tomahawk EMS and Tomahawk Fire. You are needed to respond to Tannery Road and Green Box Road for a one-vehicle crash. Driver and passenger were ejected. They are both alert, conscious, and breathing. Time of stage 919.

0: for sure has an active child abuse and the second domestic. City is going to be remaining on scene to interview the victim of this domestic. I will be following the subject in the ambulance to the hospital.
1: 10-4.

0: 325.
1: 325, can we request at 449 accounting? 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

you are being requested by Lincoln County on Tannery Road near Green Box Road for a one-vehicle crash to eject. This appears to be a 20.

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1: John 4. 4401.
0: Thank you.

Link advised they have one helicopter en route from Rhinelander, 15 to 16 minute ETA. They will be communicating on Mark 2. They're going to call back about the second helicopter.

0: drop somebody off behind my truck, please, for traffic control. 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
0: Yeah, go ahead.
1: Yeah, when you come down here, I'm going to need additional help to move victims.
0: Yeah, copy. We're just in 9 ambulance, though.

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Yeah, we got 3 minutes to get to Green Bay. 45 gallons of fuel. Three souls. Risk is 2. HOE is 2,300.

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1: Another 11.
0: It'll be lifting from base and out to scene. It'll be 10 minutes, 3 on board, 2 hours, 15 on the fuel. Risk is low on approved.
1: Loving at your loan approved, looking for the scene 3 Sol, 2 to 10 of gas, about 10 minutes over, 10 off 21 35.

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0: landing zone. 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
0: 10-4, it's at the hospital, just north of the landing zone. That's fence. It's in the yard.
1: I will call them in advice. Thank you.
0: 10-4.
2: Tomahawk. 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
1: 10-4.

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1: Tomahawk Fire, this is Medevac Air 2. We're about 8 minutes to your LZ. Do you copy?

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Which way are you going to go? 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

0: lifting from Tomahawk headed to Wausau Cyrus. It'll be a 15-minute ETE, 4 on board, 2 hours, 1-0 on the fuel, risk is low on approved.
1: 11 is low on approved, with 4 is low, 2 tons of fuel, 15 minutes down to Wausau 2204.

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You have a call at 1780 State Highway 17. It's going to be for an 85-year-old male that's having chest pain. He did take aspirin and Tums.

0: 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Having said things, you did take aspirin in Tom's time of page 2209.
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52 minutes to Woodruff, got 105 gallons in the main. Three souls, risk is 2, HOE is 2,300.

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We'll be entering right now with 1,005.

0: airport, 2400 southbound Merrill.
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you guys were out flying, and it was a two-person. LifeLink actually took the first patient, and we got the second one, the second passenger, or the passenger of the rollover.

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EMS, no EMS, you need to speak to the Pinecrest Nursing Home, the rehab entrance, for a male patient who fell out of bed. He does have a bruise above his right eye.

respond to Pinecrest Nursing Home, room number 938 on rehab for a male patient who fell out of bed. He has a bruise above his right eye. Address North Hill Street and Memorial Drive. I'm on page 1035.

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1: E25, I can hear you now. It's still a bit crackly.
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0: Zumi, Langley Road and State Road 64, headed west on State Road 64. There's going to be a blue SUV driving all over the road. Sounds like they're about to get into town. They're passing the bridge.
1: 10-4, Langley, 76.
0: 10-4, 3413.
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we have an interview slate request from Spires Ironwood down to UW-Madison accepted. Ironwood to Madison, 190 pounds, 190, no other safety turndowns, 2258.

0: Yuppies, Corral Backup Base 2308, and if you can keep us posted on weather for that Ironwood QW. Thank you.
1: It was good. I need to refuel and log my flight.

Traffic Helicopter 360 Lima Lima. This is the approach end of runway 13. We'll be landing direct to the south hangar, landing east to west. 9 minutes.

Trevor. Wisconsin Playboy Charles Edward 5038 BCE 5038. I'm in the sheriff's office parking lot on the east side.

0: thing, but for Lotus, 215, give us about 38 minutes.
1: Departing Rice Lake for Maine, 4 on board, 215 in the field, about 38 minutes over at 2331.

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0: 5, Med 5, you're being requested to Careview Health and Rehab, 9969 Old Highway 70 Road, for a 81-year-old male with UTI and demonstrating confusion. Repeating the NAPA dispatch to Med 5, Med 5, you're being requested to Careview Health and Rehab, 9969 Old Highway 70 Road, in Minocqua, for an 81-year-old male who, with a possible UTI and is demonstrating confusion. Severity Z602 at 2351.
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report of a one-vehicle accident. We still don't have a location. Hello, Sheriff's Office of the Page. Galactus Lambeau 91, Galactus Lambeau Fire. Can you state at your station we have a report of a one-vehicle accident? We do not have the exact location yet. We'll provide it as soon as we get it. Time of page 32.

store. We think we have a generalized location. It's going to be off of Sugar Bush Trail by some Grant Bridge, some of the snowmobile tracks that run to the south.

0: repage for Lactis Lambo 91, Lactis Lambo Fire. This is a repage for the one vehicle accident. We do have a location. It's going to be near the address of 13801 Sugarbush Trail. Take the snowmobile trail to the south. It's by a bridge. Vehicle did go off the trestle. One male was ejected. Sheriff's Office with a page for Lactis Lambo 91 in fire. This is a repage for your one vehicle accident. The location is going to be near 13801 Sugarbush Trail. Take the snowmobile trail to the south. Vehicle did go off a trestle. One was ejected. Don't know injuries on the second person. The male that was ejected is not able to move. We are getting med 57 of page 39.
1: Silo 614 will be en route.

requested by Vilas County. Near the address of 13801 Sugar Bush Trail in Lake of Flambeau for a vehicle accident with one ejected, possibly in the water. Repeating on item Med-5, 4 for standby. Med-5, you're being requested to Lac de Flambeau near the address of 13801 Sugar Bush Trail, the snowmobile trail, for a vehicle accident with one ejected, possibly in the water. Do you 612 at 1241?

three out of Rylander has accepted, and they should have like a 20-minute ETA at the school. They're going to call us for more information.

0: 5. Lifelink just called in with a 22-minute ETA. They will contact you or Lactoflambeau Fire on Mark 2. 10-4, thank you.
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0: it'll be lifting from base in around 15. It'll be 15 minute ETE. Be on board 2 hours, 15 on the fuel risk as well.
1: Departing for the team at 3 Sol 210 gas, about 15 minutes over at 055.

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They're on the bridge that goes between Middle Sugar Bush and Upper Sugar Bush.

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0: 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Whiskey is low and approved. 210 on the fuel. 40 minutes in route.
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0: 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We are en route, and we will be there in three minutes ETA.
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0: Hospital, 57 in the mains at 4501 North, 8948 West. Time now, 0122.
1: I'd also like to say for the record, it wasn't a dual scene, but I wasn't too far off. I heard a good old Lifelink on the radio.
0: By the way.
1: I just had a sneaky suspicion.

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1: Be lifting from scene in route 2 Los Osiris. It'll be a 20 minute ETC. 404 in 1 hour, 55 on the fuel risk is going up first.
0: Hello, you're departing the scene to Wausau Osiris, four souls, hour 55 of the fuel, about 30 minutes down at 141.

0: 11. Just be advised that Lifelink 9 is inbound to Howard Young. They're about 13 minutes out of Howard Young.
1: Copy, Dick.

0: Yeah, I'm just west of Tomahawk right now.
1: Where are you guys headed?
0: Woodruff and then Green Bay.

0: realizing tonight.
1: Yeah, not normal for us. Southwest of Lakeland. I think I got yesterday as well.
0: Keep an eye out for you.
1: I'm at 3600.
0: I'm 35.
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7 miles to the north, 2,900, it'll be transitioning southbound.

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0: 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Lithium Woodruff have headed to St. Vincent and Green Bay for orders to zone approved. 1 hour and 30 minutes of fuel, 50 on our trainer out.
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0: 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We have 35 gallons total. Three souls, risk is 2, HOE is 2,600.
1: We have listed about 3 minutes over to KMSN, 35 gallons total, 3 vehicle, risk 2, and 2,600 on the MSA.
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0: Hotel will be lifting from Wausau Fire Center back to base. It'll be a 25-minute 3 out board, 1 hour, 2 0 on the fuel risk as well.
1: Tandy 11 departing back from base with 3 sold, hour 20 on the fuel, 10 minutes 244.

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1: Hey, Tom, we were unable to get a hold of St. Vincent and give a report. Would you be willing to relay it for us, pretty please?
0: Yes, ma'am. Go with your report.
1: Patient's resting comfortably on the cot at this time. Currently just has dextrose running. Vital signs are as follows. Heart rate, 102. Blood pressure, 113 over 65. Respiratory rate, 15. 98% on 2 liters. We have about a 10-minute ETA.
0: Heavy resting comfortably on the cot. Dextrose running, 102. Heart rate, 113 over 65. Pressure, 15. Respiratory, 98 on 2 liters. 10 minutes out. We will relay.

0: 7 landed safely back at base. Nothing else to debrief other than what we already talked about.
1: Copy that, 11, I got you down at base, and obviously, yes, the radios will be debriefed, and then make sure I'll just need patient info when you get inside, please.
0: Copy, that'll give me a call.
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1: Kellyanne 9, lifting over Green Bay Airport, 45 minutes on the fuel, just 12 minutes over at 339.

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0: Happy Westing Time, land at Pacific Green Bay Airport 344.

0: Lift on Green Bay, headed back to Main Marsh Road. 3 on Borders is low. Improved 210 on the fuel and 48 minutes ground.
1: Coming down to Party Mac 4, page 3, Souls, 210 on the fuel, about 48 minutes in route at 402.

17 minutes to go, 37 gallons, 4520-8937. We'll talk to you on landing.

Prescott County Sheriff's Office, this is Paige for Northwoods 91, Presque Isle First Responders. You have a call at 7514 County Highway P for an 85-year-old female with back and left side pain. She just got released from the hospital on Saturday for the same symptoms.

Mike 9 pilot, we've got a new request for Main Marshfield to La Crosse, Gunderson. Again, Main Marshfield to La Crosse, Gunderson. I understand you'll have to land back at base likely for fuel. I'm wondering if you could check weather

Flight 9 pilot, we have a new request for Maine Marshfield to La Crosse, Gunderson. Again, Maine Marshfield to La Crosse, Gunderson.

0: for crew rest for a longer flight. 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
1: 79 is going to be a no-go going to La Crosse due to crew rest. Thank you.

You copy a 1046 on the on ramp to 51 on D. David. Appears to be unoccupied with a dog inside.

request at a 628 Arbutus Street. Female subject stating not feeling well, needs to go to the ER for a urine sample. We can either dispatch you and then a medic. You're being requested at 628 Arbutus Street. For a female subject stating not feeling well, needs to go to the emergency room for a urine sample. The 612 is 0540.

Lincoln Fair says Amarillo MS and Corning first responders, you are needed to respond to W7653 State Road 64 and 107 for a 90-year-old male with chest pain. Rough streets at 107 and Farmingdale Road. Time of page 554.

Med 5 is being requested to 8955 Blumenstein Road in Woodruff. 79-year-old female that fell, not able to get up, unknown injuries. WRC Discipline 2 at 5-7.

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Shepherd Street. 727 Shepherd Street for a 92-year-old female with back pain. Oneida to Rhinelander Medics. You're being requested at 727 Shepherd Street for a 92-year-old female with a back pain. 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

XYZ near 6200 block. There's about four cows out from a nearby farm. The RP did not have the address.

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0: Hi, this will be at W2172, State Road 64. 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
1: 10-4. 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
1: Thank you. 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

0: have changed the manage. 169, Mike, we're a legacy jet. We're, looks like about 12 minutes out. And just stopping in for a quick stop, pick up two passengers, no special services, and we're right back out.
1: Thank you.

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0: 3, inbound, 20 minutes. Please confirm.
1: Copy, 2 0 20 minutes.
0: Thank you.

southeast, showing 1,900 feet. We're inbound for the ramp at Medford, Taylor County.

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We'll be descending into the ramp. Fuel pump at Edward Taylor County.

Medics, you're being requested at 620 Arbuta Street. 628 Arbuta Street, 33-year-old female, believes she's in kidney failure. Oh, no, that's a Rhinelander Medics. You're being requested at 628 Arbuta Street for a 33-year-old female believing she's in kidney failure. 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

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Edmonton 6625, County Road 18. 6625, County Road 18. 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

0: Alerting in Athens, from at Athens, descend to 114639 Windfall Hill Road, 114639 Windfall Hill Road in the town of Bern between M. Mary and Beaver Creek Road. The first 50-year-old male, wheelchair bound. Unknown if he's in an active seizure, but the med call is for having seizures. The caller is a daughter from Milwaukee. I guess there is also help or something as well.
1: Marshall, W5632, County D, Davis, W5632.

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0: That occurred at N25073 Road, but the party involved is at the lobby. They want a laptop returned if you want to read the comments in the chat.
1: Denver.

Sir, medevac 360, Lima 9 to the southwest, southbound 2007, our last call, right there. Medevac 360, Lima 8 to the northeast, southbound 2700, Tomahawk.

0: 10226 West Point O'Pines Road. 10226 West Point O'Pines Road. 17-year-old female having a seizure. Unidentified medic 4, Nokomis first responders, you're being requested at 10226 West Point O'Pines Road. 17-year-old female seizing. 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

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You're being requested at 10226 West Point O' Pines Road. 10226 West Point O' Pines Road. 17-year-old female seizing. Oneida to Nokomis First Responders. 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
1: Traffic, 25 degrees, 11 degrees, full stop, and good morning.

0: miles to the west, inbound to landing runway 35, Anago.
1: Anago, after medevac 360, Lane 510 to the northeast, southbound 2900 Merrill.

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0: 121, I'm west on 64 quite a ways. I would approve City of Tomahawk permit related if we can get it.
1: 10-4, Mike, can you copy?

0: responding. RP does state that her husband is on the way home from Rhinelander in a green/black truck. First name is Jacob. Try to get more information on when he's supposedly arriving.
1: Sorry, I'm sorry.

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0: occupants. They just wanted to send the ambulance as a precautionary, but it sounded like there weren't any injuries, but definitely need help with traffic.
1: Clear, copy.
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0: 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This is also where the baby monitor is, so she does not believe anyone took them, has access to them at this time.
1: Careful.

0: 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Did not pick up anything.
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Come as the fourth.

0: Robert Young, 6486.
1: No injuries reported in second base, 875 East Point Road, 10-11.

0: miles to the northwest, inbound for 25 at 3,500 barrels.
1: Go ahead, 5-4.

0: apologize. 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Edward Nora George Edward Lincoln. She's a female white. Date of birth of 5/14 of 2005. 0514/2005.
1: Copy.
2: About 10 minutes. 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

0: open line on callback. 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He didn't answer my question.
1: Turn on, Pepper, clear.
0: Pepper, turn in.

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1: This is South Southeast Rhinelander.

305, original there, 35 miles east-west from the field, 1/4000 east, 19/4000. We'll point to you using 1827 landing 10 minutes. Right under.

520 miles west from Stockdale, 10,000, descending 1,000, showing left downwind for runway 27, landing 9 minutes.

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1: Traffic, Skybase 4305, VR. Downwind for runway 27, 2.3 mile, left downwind to runway 27, and 4000, Skybase 4305.

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1: Plan on that if that's not sold out.
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So if you might be down there, you might not. We'll just kind of play by ear.

problem.

meeting at County Road H and Evergreen in Langlade County for a tree on the wire that is smoking. Tree is on the west side

This is Lincoln Sheriff paging Russell Fire. Russell Fire, you are needed at County Road H and Evergreen in Langlade County for a tree that is on the wire and it is smoking. The tree is on the west side of the road. Time of page is 10:11.

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Rhinelander traffic. Bravo, Sierra is a 5 mile final 27 Rhinelander.

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Be overflying 5 miles to the northeast. 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Here you go.

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You're near that 4030 Church Road for a gas line that's been hit. We Energy's ETA is about 20 minutes.

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You're needed at 4030 Church Road for our gas line that's been hit. We energy is about 20 minutes out.

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1: Could you do another page for Tunnel to Fire?
0: So far. 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

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This is about 5 minutes ago. 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They said that they were headed northbound, vehicle cut them off, and then proceeded to cut someone else off.

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Timeout 10:58.

Medics here being requested at 628 Arbutus Street. 628 Arbutus Street for a female who thinks she has radiation exposure. Oneida to Rhine Lander Medics, you're being requested at 628 Arbutus Street for a female who thinks she has radiation exposure. 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

0: Plaza, so with Sheriff Howard, 765 from D1, 39 northbound, mile marker 120 for a white SUV weaving in and out of its lane, driving down the center with a 28 of Foy Adam Frank, 1760, BAF, 1760. Comes back to a Nissan Murano. Caller says it looks like the driver of that vehicle is texting and driving. Again, 39 northbound, 120.
1: 415, nothing.
0: 415, 10-4.

0: 450 to 415. They're going eastbound. I'm on the northbound ramp, so I won't be able to turn around.
1: Alpha 4, right message.
0: Correction, they're going westbound. Sorry about that.

0: 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And they're in the woods. RP's stuck in the vehicle.
1: I'll be in route as well.
0: 10-4.
2: Sheriff Eugene Tomahawk, and Tomahawk Fire. You're in need to respond to the intersection County Road, Double C, Charles, and Dump Road for a single vehicle accident. They are reporting no injuries, but they are trapped inside the vehicle. I do not believe it will.

EMS and Tomahawk Fire, you are needed to respond to the intersection of 0CC Charles Wilson. First aid vehicle accident. The drivers swerved to avoid the deer and went into the woods. They do not believe the vehicle rolled. They're not reporting any injuries, but they are stuck inside the vehicle. Time of page 1120.

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1: Miles of south from the airport of Chile, left down, but it was 27. I don't know,

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1: This time, stand by.
0: Roger that, standing by.

0: 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We're going to perform extrication. 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
1: 10-4, passing Tomo Dam right now. We'll be there in a minute.
0: Command copy.

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1: Edward Paul Henry, Edward Robert David, first of Audrina, Adam Union, David Robert, Edward Young, Nora Adam, J.J. on the middle, email 1216 of 22, 1216 22 if you just want to put her on call.

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1: South, 27 miles to the southeast for the RNAV runway 27 is right.

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1: For departure on 2927 Rhinelander.

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Bridges at the K&Q intersection with Adam Youngboy, 5399.

County Fire Department. You are needed on State Highway 169, just south of Edwards Road. Sir, semi versus train truck, unknown at 80 degrees. That's right, first responders, if you can hesitate. Stand by.

passed two vehicles in a double yellow, causing the vehicles on the other side of the road to hit the gravel. Again, it's 2005 Chevy Express G1500, white color.

Lunar Whiskey Kilo on about a 2 mile final runway 27. Low approach only, then we'll be joining the downwind for left traffic 27. Around later.

0: If you're near 51, you want to keep an eye out for a van. 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
1: Thank you.

Milwaukee MS. Tom Milwaukee MS here, needed to respond to N10516 Serenity Way for a female who fell in the garage. No injuries. Lincolnshire, PG Tom Milwaukee MS. Tom Milwaukee MS here, needed to respond to N10516 Serenity Way. In the town of King, Cross Ranger County Road A, Adam, and Windsong Road for a female patient who fell in the garage. No injuries. Time of page 1314.

0: with Northwest, be inbound for a left down for runway 27, and you.
1: Clear taxi runway 27 via Alpha, we're in low traffic.

0: Bravo Sierra, depart runway 27, right lander.
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1: Or grayish chopped up pickup truck. That's an older model. Did a burnout in the middle of the intersection and then left. Going northbound on JJ, RP thinks that the owner may live on North Star Drive.
0: Never.

Paramedic 1, Pelican and Pinelake First Responders. Listed in the town of Pelican at 4686 Hilltop Road. It'll be in the camper in the field. It's a 73-year-old female with difficulty breathing. None dispatch being to Medic 1, Pelican and Pinelake First Responders. Your request in the town of Pelican at 4686 Hilltop Road. It's in the camper in the field. A 73-year-old female with difficulty breathing. She is on oxygen. WRC 612 at 1334.

0: Eugene, City of Manago, EMS. You have a call at 535 3rd Ave. 535 3rd Ave is a medical alarm pole. A permit will be on display in the elevator. Again, 535 3rd Ave, a permit will be on display in the elevator. Timeout 1407.
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once the Adam George Victor comes back on a 2019 Nissan Sentra, Heart Negative wants to a Michelle Briggs out of Pelican Lake. The William Union comes back on a 2018 Ford F-150 black in color. Heart Negative wants to a Lee Burren out of Burnham.

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A, Adam for a middle. 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

0: 3 Muskie Road. 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It's going to be to 2033 Muskie Road in Cloverlands. It's going to be for a lift assist. Timeout 1429.
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0: want to wait. I do not have it. 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
1: 10-4. If you do, and you just add that, you can assign me and close it right away.

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We'll be going this Eagle River.

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0: Can you check status of my driver and resources? Looks like revoked. Can you advise Reedman Cryer, please?
1: Okay, bye.

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0: 440, there is no record on the 32.
1: I'm sorry, can you go again? The county is talking really loud.
0: Plaza 440, there is no record.
1: Good.
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0: 731007. Second one, Wisconsin deal number, you ready as well?
1: 121, did you have traffic?

Pinellas County Sheriff's Office with a page for St. Germain 911 and St. Germain Rescue. We have a call at 8146 Veterans Drive, St. Germain Flea Market, for a male who cut himself in the neck, possible arterial bleed. We're still getting information.

Valles County Sheriff's Office with a page for St. Germain 91 and St. Germain Rescue. We have a call at 8146 Veterans Drive, the St. Germain Flea Market, for a male who cut himself in the neck. Possible arterial bleed. They are putting pressure on the wound. 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

Air Force Saint Germain, and the caller stated that if you go past the town shop and take the Berks Road on the right, that mail's going to be at the second space on the left as far as vendors. He's conscious, alert, and breathing. He was just shaking. He does have some stuff patched on his neck there, still bleeding.

0: I have my driver, James, detained. I'm going to need an evidence number for that 9mm and also 961. We've got some mushrooms. I'll be 10-6 on the search.
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She requested at 2984 Wausau Road. So, 68-year-old male with an injured hip. Severe C612 at 1507.

0: 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The 2984 Wausau Road. We need it for lift assist. It'll be a 68-year-old male with an injured hip. He is down by the dock. It's a little bit of a hill. Under dispatch, repeating to Crescent Fire. You're requested to assist for lift assist. 2984 Wausau Road. The 68-year-old male with an injured hip. He is sitting down by the lake. He'll be needed for lift assist to get up the hill. Up here's Z612 at 1508.
1: 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One copies, thank you.

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You're needed in the town of Crescent at 2984 Wausau Road. The 68-year-old male that injured his hip, he is down by the water. There's a bit of a hill. 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You're needed in the town of Crescent at 2984 Wausau Road. The 68-year-old male with an injured hip, he's down by the dock. There's a bit of a hill. The Mersey 612 at 15 cents.

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0: 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He advised you to not, but just to confirm, please.
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0: 121, this can be at W4957 South Kalahi Road. Those two juvenile, or the two teenagers you gave a ride to earlier called 911 asking for a ride into the city of Hamakdown.

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Bluebird Alley. There were ATV tracks from over the weekend. He did not have a description of the ATV or when it was specifically there.

29, I got a call from a Charles stating that on the new bike trail by the intersection of Antigo Street and

Mr. Medevac Air 1 pilot, med crew being requested for an interfacility flight. 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

exam, my RP for Post states that he was driving and a mattress flew off another vehicle and struck his. He's not injured at all. There is some debris in the roadway. Again, it's going to be near the address of N1546 County Road S. Sam.

0: at N357 truck stop. RP stated that a black SUV Ford Explorer has, with no plates, has been driving recklessly through the parking lot all day, last seen 30 minutes ago.
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747. Braden, Boy, Robert, Adam, Edward, David, Adam, Nora. Middle initial R, Robert. Date of birth, 1-2-2-3-2004. 1-2-2-3-2004.

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No turn downs, weather safety, 10 out 16, 43.

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SAM X-ray is registered to a Black River Industries out of Medford, expiring March 2027 as a 2013 Dodge Caravan, white color, no warrants.

correction, 9-2, copy and ATV complete. Is from probation or works at probation. He's advising Tara Powell is driving an ATV on city streets without an ID requirement. She's going to be leaving her

This is going to be for N10887 Poplar Drive. RP stated that he's receiving threatening text messages and videos from his daughter's ex, and he's concerned about them. There's actually a bulletin per him requesting an extra patrol in their area regarding to this, and he will be waiting in the pole barn on his property.

0: 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She's interrupt Sector 2, and I am back down in Sector 1.
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I do have a phone number I can send over coded for you as well.

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southbound joining left downwind for runway 27 to visual. We'll be landing in 11 minutes for Atlanta traffic.

0: 124, he just advised he had a missed call with no voicemail, and you are the last guy that he was involved in.
1: Ten part, it wasn't me.